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4: 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Time for the week that was. Melanie Wilkinson joins us here in studio.
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6: Clear skies tonight with a low of 58. Winds out of the southeast, 8 to 15 miles per hour. Mainly sunny skies tomorrow. Daytime highs approaching 89. Lows around 60 tomorrow night. High of 87 Thursday under mainly cloudy skies. 80 Friday. Slight chance for storms. From the Cool 103.5 Weather Center, powered by Weatherology, I'm staff meteorologist Laura Lockwood. Right now, it's 84 degrees.
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3: Clear skies tonight with a low of 58. Winds out of the southeast, 8 to 15 miles per hour. Mainly sunny skies tomorrow. Daytime highs approaching 89. Lows around 60 tomorrow night. High of 87 Thursday under mainly cloudy skies. 80 Friday. Slight chance for storms. From the Cool 103.5 Weather Center, powered by Weatherology, I'm staff meteorologist Laura Lockwood. Right now, it's 84 degrees.
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2: 58 tonight under clear skies. Southeasterly winds 5 to 10 miles per hour. Tomorrow, 89. Lows dip down to about 60. Tomorrow night, partly cloudy. Partly cloudy skies Thursday with highs in the upper 80s. Slight chance of thunderstorms Friday. From the Cool 103.5 Weather Center, powered by Weatherology, I'm staff meteorologist Laura Lockwood. Currently, 82.
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4: Tonight under clear skies, southeasterly winds 5 to 10 miles per hour. Tomorrow, 89. Lows dip down to about 60. Tomorrow night, partly cloudy. Partly cloudy skies Thursday with highs in the upper 80s. Slight chance of thunderstorms Friday. From the Cool 103.5 Weather Center, powered by Weatherology, I'm staff meteorologist Laura Lockwood. Currently, 82.
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2: 58 tonight under clear skies, southeasterly winds 5 to 10 miles per hour. Tomorrow, 89. Lows dip down to about 60. Tomorrow night, partly cloudy. Partly cloudy skies Thursday with highs in the upper 80s. Slight chance of thunderstorms Friday. From the cool 103.5 Weather Center, powered by Weatherology, I'm staff meteorologist Laura Lockwood. Right now, it's 81 degrees.
0: York's very own.
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1: 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Melanie Wilkinson joins us here in studio.
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6: Tonight, under clear skies, southeasterly winds, 5 to 10 miles per hour. Tomorrow, 89. Lows dip down to about 60. Tomorrow night, partly cloudy. Partly cloudy skies, Thursday, with highs in the upper 80s. Slight chance of thunderstorms, Friday. From the Cool 103.5 Weather Center, powered by Weatherology, I'm staff meteorologist Laura Lockwood. Right now, it's 81 degrees.
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1: 58 tonight, under clear skies, southeasterly winds, 5 to 10 miles per hour. Tomorrow, 89. Lows dip down to about 60. Tomorrow night, partly cloudy. Partly cloudy skies Thursday, with highs in the upper 80s. Slight chance of thunderstorms Friday. From the Cool 103.5 Weather Center, powered by Weatherology, I'm staff meteorologist Laura Lockwood. Right now, it's 75 degrees.
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4: Today tonight, under clear skies, southeasterly winds 5 to 10 miles per hour. Tomorrow, 89. Lows dip down to about 60. Tomorrow night, partly cloudy. Partly cloudy skies Thursday, with highs in the upper 80s. Slight chance of thunderstorms Friday. From the Cool 103.5 Weather Center, powered by Weatherology, I'm staff meteorologist Laura Lockwood. Right now, it's 75 degrees.
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2: 58 tonight under clear skies, southeasterly winds 5 to 10 miles per hour. Tomorrow, 89. Lows dip down to about 60. Tomorrow night, partly cloudy. Partly cloudy skies Thursday with highs in the upper 80s. Slight chance of thunderstorms Friday. From the Cool 103.5 Weather Center, powered by Weatherology, I'm staff meteorologist Laura Lockwood. Right now, 72.
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1: Lows are on 58, overnight under clear skies, southeast winds 5 to 10 miles per hour. Ample sunshine expected again Wednesday, 89. Lows dip down to about 60 Wednesday night, partly cloudy. A mix of clouds and sun Thursday, with highs in the upper 80s, slight chance for storms Friday. From the cool 103.5 Weather Center, I'm meteorologist Laura Lockwood. Right now, it's 68 degrees.
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2: Lows are on 58, overnight under clear skies, southeast winds 5 to 10 miles per hour. Ample sunshine expected again Wednesday, 89. Lows dip down to about 60 Wednesday night, partly cloudy. A mix of clouds and sun Thursday, with highs in the upper 80s, slight chance for storms Friday. From the cool 103.5 Weather Center, I'm meteorologist Laura Lockwood. Right now, it's 68 degrees.
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1: We'll level off around 58 overnight under clear skies. Southeasterly winds 5 to 10 miles per hour. High of 88 Wednesday. Partly cloudy Wednesday night, 60. Mainly cloudy skies expected Thursday with a high of 86. 81, chance of thunderstorms Friday. From the cool 103.5 Weather Center, powered by Weatherology, I'm staff meteorologist Laura Lockwood. Currently, it's 68 degrees.
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3: We'll level off around 58 overnight under clear skies, southeasterly winds 5 to 10 miles per hour. High of 88 Wednesday. Partly cloudy Wednesday night, 60. Mainly cloudy skies expected Thursday with a high of 86. 81, chance of thunderstorms Friday. From the Cool 103.5 Weather Center, powered by Weatherology, I'm staff meteorologist Laura Lockwood. Currently, it's 68 degrees.
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1: Lows level off around 58 overnight under clear skies, southeasterly winds 5 to 10 miles per hour. Bright sunshine expected again Wednesday, daytime highs approaching 88, Wednesday night lows around 60. From the cool 103.5 Weather Center powered by Weatherology, I'm staff meteorologist Jennifer Wojcicki. Right now, it's 66 degrees.
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1: Lows level off around 58 overnight under clear skies, southeasterly winds 5 to 10 miles per hour. Bright sunshine expected again Wednesday. Daytime highs approaching 88. Wednesday night, lows around 60. From the cool 103.5 Weather Center, powered by Weatherology, I'm staff meteorologist Jennifer Wojcicki. Right now, it's 64 degrees.
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2: Lows level off around 58 overnight under clear skies, southeasterly winds 5 to 10 miles per hour. Bright sunshine expected again Wednesday. Daytime highs approaching 88. Wednesday night, lows around 60. From the cool 103.5 Weather Center, powered by Weatherology, I'm staff meteorologist Jennifer Wojcicki. Right now, it's 64 degrees.
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0: Lows level off around 58 overnight under clear skies, southeasterly winds 5 to 10 miles per hour. Bright sunshine expected again Wednesday, daytime highs approaching 88, Wednesday night lows around 60. From the cool 103.5 Weather Center powered by Weatherology, I'm staff meteorologist Jennifer Wojcicki. Currently 63.
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2: Lows level off around 58 overnight under clear skies, southeasterly winds 5 to 10 miles per hour. Bright sunshine expected again Wednesday, daytime highs approaching 88, Wednesday night lows around 60. From the cool 103.5 Weather Center powered by Weatherology, I'm staff meteorologist Jennifer Wojcicki. Currently 63.
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2: Ample sunshine expected today with daytime highs approaching 88. Southeast winds 5 to 10 miles per hour. Lows level off around 60. Tonight, partly cloudy skies. Daytime highs approaching 86. Tomorrow, cloudy skies with a few peaks of sun. From the cool 103.5 Weather Center powered by Weatherology, I'm staff meteorologist Jennifer Wojcicki. Currently 63.
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1: Ample sunshine expected today with daytime highs approaching 88. Southeast winds 5 to 10 miles per hour. Lows level off around 60. Tonight, partly cloudy skies. Daytime highs approaching 86. Tomorrow, cloudy skies with a few peaks of sun. From the cool 103.5 Weather Center powered by Weatherology, I'm staff meteorologist Jennifer Wojcicki. Currently 63.
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3: Ample sunshine expected today, with daytime highs approaching 88. Southeast winds 5 to 10 miles per hour. Lows level off around 60. Tonight, partly cloudy skies. Daytime highs approaching 86. Tomorrow, cloudy skies with a few peaks of sun. From the cool 103.5 Weather Center, powered by Weatherology, I'm staff meteorologist Jennifer Wojcicki. Right now, 61.

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1: 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I'm Chad Moyer. 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Well, the futures markets are being pressured by favorable crop weather and conditions early in the growing season. The energy markets moving off daily highs yesterday amid mixed signals on progress towards a peace deal between the U.S. and Iran. Middle East negotiations and crop weather remain the focus of traders. U.S. corn inspections for 25-26, 2.369 billion bushels. That is up 28% on the prior year. Total soybean export inspections for the current marketing year are 1.29 billion bushels. That's down 21% from a year ago. Non-commercial traders still net long the corn, soybean, and wheat futures contracts as of May 19th. U.S. corn farmers have seeded 86% of the corn, 79% of the soybeans are in the ground, both of those ahead of the five-year averages. And showers are expected to move across the plains through most of the week, benefiting a drought-stricken wheat region. Here's the latest numbers from the overnight session in the ECBOT. July corn down a penny at 456 and a half. December down a half at 481 and a half. July soybeans are up a penny at 1187. And new crop November up 1 1/4 at 1181 and a half. July bean oil up 9. July soybean meal is up 110 a ton. July Kansas City wheat is down 6 1/4 at 670. September down 6 at 682. Livestock futures and the mercantile yesterday were mixed. June live cattle down 107. August feeder cattle down 40. June lean hogs were up 37 yesterday. Class 3 milk futures June up 3 cents. 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
2: With this Grain IQ Minute, I'm Alex Makavica. A new episode of Grain IQ takes a closer look at what's changing in grain storage capacity. Grain storage growth has stalled, even as yields keep climbing. For years, storage and production grew bushel for bushel, but that's no longer the case.
3: We've added, in the last 5 or 6 years, almost nothing on net. Now, obviously, people are still building new elevators, farmers are still building new bins, but old ones are, you know, wearing out. And the growth in aggregate storage capacity is essentially stopped.
2: That's Joe Jansen, an economist at the University of Illinois. He says that comes in spite of the fact that crop production continues to grow. So what does that mean for your farming operation? Less cushion in the system, he says, could lead to tighter logistics and more pressure on basis when disruptions hit. Hear this full conversation on the Grain IQ podcast, wherever you find your podcasts. 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
2: Ample sunshine expected today with daytime highs approaching 88. Southeast winds 5 to 10 miles per hour. Lows level off around 60. Tonight, partly cloudy skies. Daytime highs approaching 86. Tomorrow, cloudy skies with a few peaks of sun. From the cool 103.5 Weather Center powered by Weatherology, I'm staff meteorologist Jennifer Vujicic. Right now, 61.
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11: 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Melanie Wilkinson joins us here in studio.
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6: Ample sunshine expected today with daytime highs approaching 88. Southeast winds 5 to 10 miles per hour. Lows level off around 60. Tonight, partly cloudy skies. Daytime highs approaching 86. Tomorrow, cloudy skies with a few peaks of sun. From the cool 103.5 Weather Center powered by Weatherology, I'm staff meteorologist Jennifer Wojcicki. Right now, 59.
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8: 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Happy Wednesday on the Cool Morning Show, brought to you by Daylight Donuts. Parker Sizer with you until 10 o'clock today, live and local, right here in York, from the Better Homes and Gardens Real Estate, the Good Life Group Studios. Great music on the way here, some Aerosmith coming up, and the Allman Brothers Band as well. And then I've got a one-hit wonder from Devo. That's next, after the Stones. It's Cool Radio.

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0: The NSAA State Golf Meet begins today, Class B. And York Dukes Boys Golf out at Scotts Bluff Country Club. The Creek Cardinals are over there as well. And one Milford golfer and a couple Aurora golfers are at Class B in Scotts Bluff. And then Class C is at Jackrabbit Run in Grand Island. We have a few area golfers for Class C. And then Class D is in Columbus at Quail Run. We're going to have updates on Cool Radio starting later this morning at about 11:30. We'll get our first update, and we'll be updating on the hour of things that are happening at the state golf meet. Right now, let's take a break on Cool Radio. Coming up next, we'll look at your ag update from the Nebraska Rural Radio Network. More music on the way from Rick Springfield. We'll get to the Motels and some Phil Collins coming up.
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3: Cattle producers urged to be on high alert. I'm Alex Makovica, joining you with today's agriculture news on the Rural Radio Network. Good morning. That comes after cases of Thyleria, a tick-borne cattle disease, was detected in several Nebraska counties. The parasite is primarily spread by the Asian longhorn tick, which has not yet been found in Nebraska, but is now established in 26 other states. Dr. Craig Payne is with the University of Missouri.
4: What this organism does is infect red blood cells. Those red blood cells are damaged, they're lost in circulation or removed by the body. And that anemia that is a result of that red blood cell destruction or loss is what's causing these clinical symptoms that we're seeing.
3: In addition to the anemia, the disease, he says, can cause weakness, loss of appetite, abortions, and in severe cases, death in infected cattle.
4: Considering there's no vaccines or antimicrobials effective against this organism, what most people are focusing on right now is just controlling tick populations, such as the Asian longhorn tick specifically, because it's, again, the primary vector.
3: Nebraska State Veterinarian Dr. Roger Dudley urges producers to work with their local veterinarians. Well, summer storm season is upon us. Steve White has more.
5: As summer storms roll through, Nebraska Extension wants to know if your pivot has suffered damage. 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
6: If you've got particularly a video where you've videoed a pivot that's been blown over in a storm, that would be very valuable for us with the research that we're doing to actually be able to see one.
5: If you have a pivot damaged by storms, contact Nebraska Extension's Steve Melvin.
3: Thanks, Steve. And the Nebraska Rural Radio Association is set to hold its 75th annual meeting coming up June 16th in Kearney. 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

0: 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I'm staff meteorologist Jennifer Wojcicki. 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

0: Some Steve Miller on this Wednesday morning. Jungle Love on Cool Radio. Good times. Great music. More coming up next. We've got Chicago and some Redbone on the way. Stick around. 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

Chicago, you're the inspiration. 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
8: Mainly sunny today with daytime highs approaching 88. Southeast winds 8 to 15 miles per hour. Partly cloudy tonight, lows dip down to about 60. Daytime highs approaching 86. Tomorrow, more clouds than sun. From the cool 103.5 Weather Center powered by Weatherology, I'm staff meteorologist Jennifer Wojcicki. Right now, 63.
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9: Good morning. Just after 8 o'clock on this Wednesday, May the 27th. Parker Sizer with you on the Cool Morning Show. Feeling a little dangerous on this Wednesday. Here's Roxette.

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We've got some Bryan Adams coming up. Right now, KC and the Sunshine Band for you. Shake your booty on a Wednesday morning. 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

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Good times. Great music. It's farmers market season, that's for sure. Tonight, the Seward Farmers Market on the square, right there at the Courthouse Square, downtown Seward. They have their farmers market 5 to 7 p.m. Lots of good items there. They've got baked goods, jams, jellies, honey, meats, plants, flowers, handcrafted goods as well. They're selling Wednesdays 5 to 7 p.m. here over the summer. And again, that I think it began last week, was their first week. This is week number two going on throughout the summer there in Seward. And then it's also Saturday from 8 a.m. to noon. Definitely farmers market seasons. Lots of them are going to be popping up around the area. We'll be talking about them here on Cool Radio. Right now it's Elton John, Kiki Dee.

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3: Mainly sunny today with daytime highs approaching 88. Southeast winds 8 to 15 miles per hour. Partly cloudy tonight, lows dip down to about 60. Daytime highs approaching 86. Tomorrow, more clouds than sun. From the cool 103.5 Weather Center, powered by Weatherology, I'm staff meteorologist Jennifer Wojcicki. Right now, 63.
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that one from Caddyshack, right? I'm All Right. Kenny Loggins here on Cool Radio. Good times, great music. All right, Lionel Richie coming up next, right after this classic from Crosby, Stills, Nash, and Young. It's Woodstock. 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
5: 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Crude oil broke hard last night, down more than $6 at one point, as the war seems to be reaching some kind of negotiation for the Strait of Hormuz that put pressure on grains. Corn futures closed lower, moving below their 100-day moving average. The crop is now 86% planted, while excess rain in both the southern tier of the U.S. and the Far East Corn Belt could lead to more prevented planting acres or switching to soy. The crop is now 60% emerged and just above the five-year average pace. Soybeans were lower as well, planting progress at 79% of the crop. That's higher than last year's 75% and 11 percentage points above the five-year average. Emergence is 49% and just over the five-year. July corn is down four at 453 and a half. December down 3.5 at 478 and a half. July soybeans down a nickel at 1181. November down 4.25 at 1176. July Chicago wheat down 12 and 3/4. At 623, September down 11 and 3/4 at 636 and a half. July Kansas City wheat is down 9 3/4 at 666 and a half. September down 9 3/4 at 678 and a quarter. July soybean meal is up 50 at 329.10. July bean oil down a dime at 74.26. June live cattle are up $1.32 at 249.42. August up 145 at 240.50. August feeders are up 252 at 351.97. September up 227 at 349.30. July lean hogs up 82 cents at $100.95. 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

State golf begins today over in Scotts Bluff for Class B, Scotts Bluff Country Club. In Class C, they're in Grand Island at Jackrabbit Run, and Class D in Columbus at Quail Run. So we're going to talk about that coming up here at the top of the 9 o'clock hour. Eric Allgood will join me in studio for the crossover. We'll have updates here on Cool Radio throughout the late morning into the afternoon, and this is a two-day event, today and tomorrow. So we'll be talking about it here. Got a lot of local golfers in action. Plus, we'll talk some Nebraska softball. They had a player win National Player of the Year. Sure, you can guess who that might be. But Nebraska softball, they're rolling. We'll talk about it next. Cool Radio.

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4: Mainly sunny today with daytime highs approaching 88. Southeast winds 8 to 15 miles per hour. Partly cloudy tonight, lows dip down to about 60. Daytime highs approaching 86. Tomorrow, more clouds than sun. From the cool 103.5 Weather Center, powered by Weatherology, I'm staff meteorologist Jennifer Wojcicki. Currently, it's 70 degrees.
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7: Good morning. It's the Cool Morning Show brought to you by Daylight Donuts. 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Eric, good morning. How are we doing today?
8: Doing great. Sun is shining and ready for Wednesday.
7: Yes.
8: Which does not feel like Wednesday. Now it feels like Thursday.
7: That's right. That's right. The Memorial Day weekend, just throwing things off. It's going to be another hot one today, too. Mm-hmm. What we got, 90, almost 90 degree temperatures today. So enjoy that. Probably going to be a good hot one for some golfers that are out and about there today. So state golf, that starts for Class B over at Scotts Bluff Country Club out close to my neck of the woods in the Panhandle. I've played Scotts Bluff a few times. I haven't played it in a few years, but It used to be like this luscious, like agronomy central course, and I think they've toned that down a little bit. They've made it a little it's a little faster than it was back when I played. There was so much green grass back then. I don't know what it looks like now. Anyway, it's still a tough course. That's a good competitive course for Class B, and then Class C is at Jackrabbit Run in Grand Island, and then Class D at Quail Run in Columbus. We'll be following along with updates starting at about 11:30-ish. We'll see how much they come in with our morning wave. We may do some more in the afternoon than we do in the morning, but we'll start our updates later today. So
8: point of note, Class C is actually at Indian Head,
7: not
8: Jackrabbit. Don't go to the airport because
7: you'll miss
8: it.
7: Indian Head. That's where I had my state golf my senior year of high school.
8: There
7: so
8: you go.
7: Yeah, I didn't.
8: Well, you are that young to be playing not in Lincoln.
7: That's right.
8: Yeah.
7: Yep. Cool. No, we had so I made state golf 1 year. My junior year was at Pioneers, and I missed by one stroke. Mm. We didn't qualify as a team. One of my teammate qualified, and I think I got 11th. I missed by one stroke.
8: Yeah.
7: So that was tough. But then I made it my senior year. So it was good. Got to go to Indian Head. That's where Class C's at today. But it's an exciting time for the golfers. Again, we talked about this yesterday, but just the way the NSAA puts this, it's not a big event, right? This isn't a crowd draw. You know, this isn't like... This doesn't need to be said, but this isn't like state wrestling. This isn't like state basketball. This isn't even like, you know, even like, I don't know, like not like cross country, right? Cross country draws a little bit more.
8: Well, and they put that on everybody's really well together. Yeah,
7: that's right.
8: At
7: that's
8: one
7: right.
8: course.
7: That's true. But they, these are three different locations, and I don't know, they four different locations.
8: Class for the boys.
7: Class A. We don't care about the Metros.
8: Hey.
7: Class A.
8: Class A gets to play one of my favorite courses in the state at Meadowlark in Kearney.
7: Yeah.
8: Like,
7: yep.
8: Class A could tear that place up.
7: We'll check those out. We won't be updating anybody on some Class A stuff. But yes, four different locations for the NSAA. They put them on really well, and it's just a total tournament atmosphere for these for these state golfers. So yeah, good stuff.
8: Well, I think we mentioned it. It's a lot different. The feeling around state golf is a lot different than it used to be. Like when I was in school, it was, hey, you're going to show up and you're going to play golf. And, oh, hey, free range balls.
7: Here's your scorecard. Yeah.
8: Here's, you know, the coolest thing was free range balls.
7: Yeah.
8: Like that was definitely the highlight.
7: Right.
8: And now it very much does feel like a tournament. There's, you know, there's the starter. There's, you get like NSAA flags.
7: Yep.
8: You get NSAA starting posts. You know, the signposts where the hole's starting, And the way the scoring happens and the scoring tent and all that, it just feels a lot more like a big tournament, which is what it should feel like.
7: I remember, you know, at Indian Head when I was playing that first tee, and I don't know who it was, probably just some local people, but there was probably 15 to 20 people just gathered around the first tee, just watching the first tee shots, not following any groups, but that was so cool.
8: Oh, yeah.
7: That was a super cool experience, but you don't really get that a lot. I wonder what it's like out there today. We'll be updating again starting at about 11:30 with some state golf stuff around Class B, C, and D. Let's talk some softball. First, want to mention Jordy Fromm. She was named USA's Collegiate Softball Player of the Year. She was helped Nebraska win the regular season and tournament titles. Just some of her stats this season: she's batting .416 with her batting average, 19 home runs. She's got 50 RBIs, 11 doubles, 59 runs scored, and she's obviously the offensive leader, USA Collegiate Softball Player of the Year. Pretty cool honor there for Jordy. And they're going to continue on, of course, with the Women's College World Series. They've got Arkansas coming up Thursday night, tomorrow night at 8:30. It's going to be on ESPN2. But, yeah, no surprise to see Jordy win that award. She's just been phenomenal all season long and all career long. Here, going back to her year at Oklahoma, minus her one injured season. She came back after that and played well last year, of course. And I don't think she was one of the finalists, right, for the collegiate. I don't think she won it.
8: She was one of the top three last year.
7: Yeah, she was one of
8: year.
7: The top three. Yeah, in both 22 and in 23.
8: That was her seasons at Oklahoma.
7: That was her seasons at Oklahoma. So I guess she was not last year a part of this. But anyway, gets it this year. She was up there for some awards last year. I remember that. I don't know which ones. But well deserved for her.
8: Yeah. It's still cool to think the best softball player in the country is from the state of Nebraska.
7: Yeah.
8: Like that's pretty cool.
7: Quite a few players are really good.
8: We've got some other studs, but Jordy's on top of all that. That's pretty cool.
7: Also, the two-way player Jordy Fromm, she's 20-4 on the mound with a 1.14 ERA and 12 saves, a Big Ten single season record. Which again, like you could have told me, 12 saves.
8: She had eight in March.
7: Exactly.
8: But, it was the really second week quick. In March. It was bang.
7: We were talking about a breaking of record, and just a few
8: broke
7: games
8: the
7: in
8: season record for saves at Nebraska in 3 weeks.
7: Yeah. And again, I'm not fully, softball dynamics, but it does it not happen often because most of the starters go the full game, so there's no save opportunities. Is that kind of what it is? I was really confused by that number, because that's not a large number. But again, when you're a pitcher, normally you're going to pitch your full seven inning game, right?
8: Right. In softball, it's more likely to throw a complete game than it is in baseball.
7: Yep.
8: Part of that is the fact that you're playing seven innings instead of nine. Sometimes you'll play five, if you run rule somebody, right? So you can get that shortened. So it's more likely that you can throw more. And also, and this is the argument I've always heard. I can't speak to the science of it, but the underhand throw apparently is way easier on your shoulder than the overhand throw of a baseball pitcher. And so that's what allows softball pitchers to be able to pitch so much more in a day and in a tournament setting than what a baseball pitcher, if you have pitch limits and whatnot anyway to try to save arms, you don't have that kind of same thing in softball.
7: Yeah. The only thing you saying that just reminds me, nobody has ever tried, and there's probably a good reason why, there hasn't been the underhand free throw, or was that Rick Barry, right?
8: Oh, yeah.
7: Trying the different free throw. Nobody's tried the underhand baseball, like a pitch like that. They've tried the submarine. That's not the same thing.
8: Yeah.
7: But nobody's done that in baseball. Again, I'm asking questions.
8: Have you seen
7: questions
8: the behind the back pitch? That's cool.
7: Oh, where they
8: guy goes into his windup, and he steps back and he does the big stretch up above his head, right? And think old style pitchers, right? So he's fully stretched out. And he's got one foot on the rubber and one foot stepping back. And then as he comes back together, he just throws the ball behind his back with, let's say, his right hand as his left knee kicks up, and the ball's already going towards home plate, but the batter's looking at the pitcher who is now coming through with no ball in his hand, and yet their ball is crossing home plate. It's the darndest thing you've ever
7: old-timey,
8: seen.
7: Old-timey stuff there, but also like stuff you would see in the Savannah Bananas, right? I mean, stuff like that, yeah. But yeah.
8: So I've seen behind the back. I guess I haven't seen an underhand.
7: No.
8: But have you seen...
7: It's probably a reason why nobody's ever tried it, right? Like you know...
8: I don't know if you could control a baseball underhanded the way you can a softball. Have you seen...
7: There's the gravity of the softball, the heaviness of it.
8: You remember Jenny Finch was a USA softball player, pitcher. I want to say they won gold in some world tournament. But she pitched against like a major leaguer from the softball circle, and like the equivalent of what she could throw speed wise was like 120 mile an hour pitch for a major leaguer. And these major leaguers from it's shorter distance.
7: Yeah.
8: And obviously you're not up on the mound. You're flat basically. Yep. And these major leaguers had no chance.
7: To you a lot quicker from the pitcher to the mound. Right.
8: So the first time they saw her. Tried to bat against her. Mm. They had no chance. Mm. Second time they did. But first time, no chance.
7: That's fun. That's interesting. Interesting stuff. Yeah, softball is a sport that, it's fascinating. There's a lot of similarities to baseball, but it is such a different sport.
8: Right.
7: There's strategies, everything from that to, all of that. So, good stuff. Nebraska softball coming up on Thursday night, 8:30. They're against the Razorbacks of Arkansas. Double elimination tournament. So if they win that, they'll play Saturday against either Alabama, one of the top seeds, or UCLA, the two seeds. So there you go. That's Nebraska softball. Nebraska baseball as well coming up in their home regional. They've got South Dakota in their first game Friday at 3 p.m. So we'll talk a lot more about that later in the week. But Eric, that's all we have here today. Anything else to add? Anything else you want to talk about, I guess?
8: Just looking at the teams in the Women's College World Series, Nebraska is the farthest north team by a lot.
7: Yeah.
8: By a lot. Otherwise, it's Arkansas and Tennessee. And outside of
7: a couple Texas teams.
8: Outside of that, you get Texas Tech,
7: UCLA,
8: UCLA, Alabama. And then you get Arkansas and Nebraska. That's your northern bracket there is Arkansas and Nebraska.
7: Unbelievable. Yeah.
8: That doesn't always happen in softball either.
7: Mm-mm. No, because Michigan usually makes it a few times. Like I remember seeing Michigan in there, right?
8: Sure.
7: And
8: but not this year.
7: Nope. Nebraska representing the North. There we go. Hopefully it's going to be a great week for them. It goes Thursday, and then Saturday, so they'll have a day off, and then Sunday potentially, Monday. The finals start Wednesday, June 3rd. So that could be all the way then. All right, that's all we have here today on the crossover. We've got music from The Clash coming up, Culture Club, and the Guess Who as well. It's Cool Radio.
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6: 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Melanie Wilkinson joins us here in studio.
7: Good
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7: Morning.
6: How we doing?
7: It's good. 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A lot of things have been happening.
4: 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From the Better Homes and Gardens Real Estate, the Good Life Group Studios.

0: Great music. Parker Sizer with you on the Cool Morning Show. More music coming up next. The Bee Gees and some meatloaf all in this hour. No, not the food, meatloaf. And I'm not just playing meatloaf because I had some meatloaf last night. It was pretty good. Meatloaf's great. People that shame meatloaf, I don't know. Not the artist meatloaf. I'm talking about the food meatloaf. People shame the artist meatloaf. Come on, that's one of the best singers of all time. Is meatloaf the best meat food of all time? No, but it's pretty good when you have it every once in a while. I had a good option last night. Meatloaf, mashed potatoes, green beans. Fantastic. Sorry to give you my dinner options, but maybe it's an idea for you here today. We'll look at your weather forecast coming up next. It's going to be another hot one today. Kind of a hotter weather pattern we're going to be in over the next few days with temperatures in the upper 80s. We'll look at that full weather forecast coming up next. More music on the way. 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
4: Mainly sunny today with daytime highs approaching 88. Southeast winds 8 to 15 miles per hour. Partly cloudy tonight, lows dip down to about 60. Daytime highs approaching 86. Tomorrow, more clouds than sun. From the Cool 103.5 Weather Center, powered by Weatherology, I'm staff meteorologist Jennifer Wojcicki. Currently, it's 70 degrees.
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0: 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Ooh, I gotta have faith. Because I gotta have faith, faith. I gotta have faith, faith.
1: 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Parker Sizer with you. That's it for me today. Have a great rest of your day. We'll talk to you all tomorrow on a Thursday. Coming up next, your Ag Update from the Nebraska Rural Radio Network and a song from Chicago. 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
8: Good morning. 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July corn is down one at 456 and a quarter. December down three quarters at 481 and a quarter. July soybeans up two and three quarters at 1188 and three quarters. November up three at 1183 and a quarter. July Chicago wheat down 11 and a quarter at 624 and a quarter. September down 11 at 637 and a quarter. July Kansas City wheat down 4.5 at 671 and three quarters. September down 5.25 at 682 and three quarters. June live cattle are up 310 at 251.35. August up 370 at 242.90. August feeders are up 590 at 355.35. September up 537 at 352.40. July lean hogs are up $1.67 at 101.80. August up 117 at $100.22. 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
1: Mainly sunny today with daytime highs approaching 88. Southeast winds 8 to 15 miles per hour. Partly cloudy tonight, lows dip down to about 60. Daytime highs approaching 86. Tomorrow, more clouds than sun. From the cool 103.5 Weather Center, powered by Weatherology, I'm staff meteorologist Jennifer Wojcicki. Currently, it's 70 degrees.
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2: 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We've officially teed off for day one of the NSAA state golf meets. 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And Class D is at Quail Run in Columbus. Starting in Class B, they began at 10 a.m. Central Time, 9 a.m. Mountain Time. The York Dukes bring their team to state. Jackson Hens, last year's Class B runner-up, tees off a little later this morning. Zach Alt, Camden Stenger, Colton Foreman, and Creighton Carlson are the five Dukes competing. The Creek Cardinals bring their team to state as well. Freshman Cole Pavelka, Keaton Drager, Archer Heath, Maximus Luttrell, and Liam Clark. Some scores to report in Class C. Two Fillmore Central golfers, Michael Lockhart and Joseph Stoner, are competing. Lockhart is two over through five holes at Indian Head Golf Club, with bogeys on the first two holes, but three straight pars through five. Joseph Stoner teed off just after 10 a.m. Also in Class C, Sutton freshman Miles Smith tees off at 10:50 at Indian Head. And Brady Knoll of Bruning Davenport Schickley is the first BDS golfer to make it to state golf. He teed off at 10:20 at Quail Run in Columbus. We'll continue on into the afternoon with hourly updates of the state golf meet here on Max Country and Cool Radio. 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
12: Mainly sunny today with daytime highs approaching 88. southeast winds, 8 to 15 miles per hour. Partly cloudy, tonight lows dip down to about 60. Daytime highs approaching 86. Tomorrow, more clouds than sun. From the cool 103.5 Weather Center, powered by Weatherology, I'm staff meteorologist Jennifer Wojcicki. Currently, it's 70 degrees.
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3: Good morning. I'm Lacey Shippey for the Rural Radio Network. July corn is down 3 at 454 and 3 quarters. December down 2 and a quarter at 479 and 3 quarters. July soybeans up 2 at 1188. November up 3 at 1183 and a half. July Chicago wheat down 11 and a half at 624. September down 11 and 3 quarters at 636 and a half. July Kansas City wheat down 4 and a quarter at 672. September down 5 and a quarter at 683 and a quarter. June live cattle are up 305 at 251.27. August up 385 at 243. August feeders are up 597 at 355.42. September up 555 at 352.57. July lean hogs are up $1.92 at 102.05. And August up 160 at $100.65. 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
2: Mainly sunny today with daytime highs approaching 88. Southeast winds 8 to 15 miles per hour. Partly cloudy tonight, lows dip down to about 60. Daytime highs approaching 86. Tomorrow, more clouds than sun. From the cool 103.5 Weather Center, powered by Weatherology, I'm staff meteorologist Jennifer Wojcicki. Currently 77.
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1: 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Class B out in Scotts Bluff, a good start for a couple of the Crete golfers. Keaton Dreger of Crete, a sophomore, birdied his first hole and is sitting at 1-under par, tied for first at the moment. Archer Heath, a freshman from Crete, started with 2 pars. He's in the top 10 currently as well. York's Jackson Hens parred his first hole. He's underway at Scotts Bluff Country Club. Last year, Hens finished as the Class B state runner-up to Andrew Neatfelt of Elkhorn North, who is just beginning his round as well. York's Zach Alt is through 3 holes in the morning, +1. Colton Foreman, +2 through 3. Creighton Carlson is +5 through 4 holes. And Canvin Stenger is +5 through 2. Class C is at Indian Head in Grand Island. Miles Smith of Sutton started with a birdie on his first hole, a 3 on the par 4 first. He is 1-under par, tied for first at the moment. Fillmore Central's Joseph Stoner is even par through 4 holes with a bogey on his first hole, 2 pars, and a birdie on the par 5 fourth. And over to Class D in Columbus at Quail Run, Brady Knoll of Bruning Davenport Chicley is even par through 2 holes inside the top 10. We'll continue with state golf updates as they move through the afternoon. State golf updates on Max Country and Cool Radio are brought to you by Jensen Lumber, Todd Anderson Insurance, Jansen Ford, Croker & Croker Insurance, Patina Studios, Hits Towing, Nebraska Door & Window, and Benjamin Wealth Group.
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6: Mainly sunny today with daytime highs approaching 88. Southeast winds 8 to 15 miles per hour. Partly cloudy tonight, lows dip down to about 60. Daytime highs approaching 86. Tomorrow, more clouds than sun. From the cool 103.5 Weather Center powered by Weatherology, I'm staff meteorologist Jennifer Wojcicki. Currently 77.
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4: 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July corn is down 3 1/4 at 454 1/4. December down 2 3/4 at 479 1/4. July soybeans up 2 3/4 at 1188 3/4. November up 4 1/2 at 1184 3/4. July Chicago wheat is down 12 3/4 at 622 3/4. September down 12 3/4 at 635 1/2. July KC wheat is down 6 1/2 at 669 3/4. September down 7 at 681. June live cattle are up 350 at 251.72. August up $4 at 243.17. August feeders up 652 at 355.97. September up 607 at 353.10. July lean hogs are up $1.87 at 102. August up 145 at $100.50. 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
2: Partly cloudy skies this afternoon with highs around 88. Southeasterly winds 8 to 15 miles per hour. Mainly cloudy skies expected tonight, lows it down to about 61. Cloudy tomorrow, slight chance of rain showers, 85. From the cool 103.5 Weather Center powered by Weatherology, I'm staff meteorologist Jennifer Wojcicki. Right now, 79.
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there from Whitney. It is Whitney Houston here on Cool Radio. My name is Eric. Welcome to your lunch hour. Hootie and the Blowfish on the way. Tears for Fears coming up. Fleetwood Mac, Steve Perry, all of your favorite music. You do not have to change the radio station. I will change the songs for you. 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

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Fleetwood Mac is coming up. State golf underway across the state. Best of luck to our area athletes. We will get you some updates coming up shortly. In the meantime, Fleetwood Mac on Cool Radio.

0: 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Good times, a great music, a state golf update, along with a full check of the weather forecast is on the way. 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
8: Partly cloudy skies this afternoon with highs around 88. Southeasterly winds 8 to 15 miles per hour. Mainly cloudy skies expected tonight. Lows it down to about 61. Cloudy tomorrow. Slight chance of rain showers. 85. From the cool 103.5 Weather Center, powered by Weatherology, I'm staff meteorologist Jennifer Vujicic. Right now, 79.
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0: One of the all-time great rock and roll riffs. That's the Rolling Stones. I can't get no satisfaction. We're going to be in the upper 80s, low 90s for our high temperature today. A little cool down as we get towards the weekend and a chance of some rain. We won't say no to the rain, especially here as the calendar flips over to June already next week.
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8: 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July corn is down a nickel at 452.5. December down 4.25 at 477.75. July soybeans unchanged at 1186. November up 2.25 at 1182.5. July Chicago wheat down 13.75 at 621.75. September down 13.25 at 635. July Kansas City wheat down 7 at 669.25, September down 7.25 at 680.5. June live cattle are up 355 at 251.77, August up 372 at 242.87, August feeders up 577 at 355.22, September up 572 at 352.75, and July lean hogs are up $2 at 102.12. 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
2: Partly cloudy skies this afternoon with highs around 88. Southeasterly winds 8 to 15 miles per hour. Mainly cloudy skies expected tonight, lows it down to about 61. Cloudy tomorrow, slight chance of rain showers, 85. From the cool 103.5 Weather Center, powered by Weatherology, I'm staff meteorologist Jennifer Vujicic. Currently 81.
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Good times, great music, live and local from the Better Homes and Gardens Real Estate, the Good Life Group Studios here in York. Thank you for making us part of your Wednesday. It's already Wednesday, and I woke up today feeling like Thursday. I

Madonna on Cool Radio. Beautiful weather outside, and especially if you are a golfer, and the state golfers going on across the state. We'll have a full check of our area athletes coming up very soon. But first, Chicago. Bring me more brass in my music. Now that's the way we like it.

0: It's the Eagles. It's here on Cool Radio. I can't tell you why. I can't tell you why I have not heard of this news story before. The Nebraska Department of Transportation is hosting the 2026 Snowplow Road EO in Kearney. Going on, in fact, right now. They started at 9 o'clock this morning. It's an annual competition that takes place at the Nebraska Safety Center driving range. Snowplow operators from across the state compete in a series of challenges and put their skills to the test. The competition consists of a pre-trip inspection where teams of snowplow operators must inspect their snowplows for issues, complete a written test, and test their skills by navigating obstacle courses in the snowplow. There is, in fact, yes, your follow-up question is, yes, there is a national competition. It is held in conjunction with the APWA Western Snow and Ice Conference, and it's held September 30th through October 2nd in Loveland, Colorado. Salute to the snowplow drivers when we need you. And I hope you all win a medal.
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6: Partly cloudy skies this afternoon with highs around 88. Southeasterly winds 8 to 15 miles per hour. Mainly cloudy skies expected tonight, lows it down to about 61. Cloudy tomorrow, slight chance of rain showers, 85. From the cool 103.5 Weather Center, powered by Weatherology, I'm staff meteorologist Jennifer Wojcicki. Currently 81.
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2: 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Starting off in Class C at Boys State Golf as we've turned to the back nine of the first day, Miles Smith of Sutton is on fire. The freshman has birdied five holes on the front nine with birdies on 1, 4, 6, 7, and 9, and a lone bogey on the fifth hole. He's currently on the back nine and has a three-shot lead on the first day at 4 under par. Two Fillmore Central golfers in Class C, Michael Lockhart and Joseph Stoner, are 8 over par. Lockhart is through 16 holes. Stoner is through 12. Over to Class B at Scotts Bluff Country Club, York's Jackson Hens sits in a tie for second through 10 holes. Hens had 3 birdies on his front nine, playing the back nine at Scotts Bluff Country Club with birdies on 11, 15, and 17, bogeys on 12, 13, and 16. Andrew Neatfeld, the defending champion, has the lead at 1 under par. York's Zach Alt is 3 over through 13 holes. Keaton Drager of Crete, also 3 over through 10 holes. And Cash Garrett is the high placer for Aurora so far, 5 over through 9 in Class B. And then Class D at Quail Run in Columbus, Brady Knoll is through 9 holes, 2 over par, and tied for 4th. Knoll of BDS is the first BDS Eagle golfer to attend state golf. He bogeyed the par for 3rd hole, but backed it up with a birdie on the 4th, a double bogey on the 9th hole, and he shot 38 on the front 9, now playing the back 9 at Quail Run. 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

Lionel Richie is dancing on the ceiling here on Cool Radio. Happy to help him out with a little night fever as well. 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The Heights and Glass Tiger on the way.

0: Glass Tiger, Someday. It's here on Cool Radio. Good times, great music. That's it for me today. I'm sliding out the chair. Gene Curtis will be with you a little bit later on this afternoon. Afternoon's high, upper 80s into the low 90s today. We cool off, though, as we get into the weekend and really into next week, where there is at least a little chance of rain for the next week, at least on my app. Go to our website, coolradionow.com, to find the latest weather forecast.
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8: 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With a check of your closing markets, I'm Lacey Shippey for the Rural Radio Network. July corn down a nickel today at 452.5. December down 4.5 at 477.5. July soybeans down 3/4 at 1185.25. November up 1.25 at 1181.5. July Chicago wheat down 13 at 622.5. September down 12.5 at 635.75. July Kansas City wheat down 6.5 at 669.75. September down 6.5 at 681.5. June live cattle up 320 at 251.42. August up 335 at 242.50. August feeders up 517 at 354.62. September up 477 at 351.80. July lean hogs up $2 at $102.12. That's a look at your closing markets here on the Rural Radio Network.
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0: sunshine mixed with clouds at times this afternoon, with daytime highs approaching 88. Winds out of the east, 8 to 15 miles per hour. Lows level off around 61 tonight. Mainly cloudy skies expected. Slight chance for showers tomorrow. Daytime highs approaching 85. Overcast. From the Cool 103.5 Weather Center, powered by Weatherology, I'm staff meteorologist Laura Lockwood. Right now, 82.
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9: Sunshine mixed with clouds at times this afternoon, with daytime highs approaching 88. Winds out of the east, 8 to 15 miles per hour. Lows level off around 61 tonight. Mainly cloudy skies expected. Slight chance for showers tomorrow. Daytime highs approaching 85. Overcast. From the Cool 103.5 Weather Center, powered by Weatherology, I'm staff meteorologist Laura Lockwood. Right now, 82.
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11: Really what it comes down to, in our opinion, is just integrity. 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
12: Good afternoon, I'm Steve White with Ag News. Will China come through on its commitments? Details continue to emerge following President Trump's summit with China. $17 billion with a B. That's what USDA says the new spending has been agreed to. Arlen Suderman of StoneX puts a caveat behind that.
13: Let's keep in mind that anything they buy here is primarily for political reasons, not for economic reasons. There's nothing really that they need from us right now or that's economical for them to buy from.
12: Suderman was a guest on our weekly market roundup program. USDA Undersecretary Luke Lindberg.
1: agricultural product purchases from China on a multi-year basis going forward, on top of the 25 million metric tons of U.S. soybeans that they've committed to purchasing from us in the fall. In total, that's about $30 billion of American agricultural products headed to China in each of the upcoming years. Historically, 10-year average export amounts to China is about $18 billion a year. So we've added more than 50% to that bottom line in terms of opportunities for our producers. So this provides stability at a very robust level for our producers to sell into one of our largest markets around the world.
12: Meanwhile, Senator Pete Ricketts has introduced legislation trying to push the country to diversify trade away from China. Planting is wrapping up across the region, but the moisture story isn't going away. In Nebraska, corn is 92% planted, soybeans 91% planted, according to the latest crop progress reports. Pasture and range conditions remain under stress, nearly 80% rated poor to very poor. Across the Great Plains, rainfall remains the key factor moving forward. 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
3: Sunshine mixed with clouds at times this afternoon, with daytime highs approaching 88. Winds out of the east, 8 to 15 miles per hour. Lows level off around 61 tonight. Mainly cloudy skies expected. Slight chance for showers tomorrow. Daytime highs approaching 85. Overcast. On the Cool 103.5 Weather Center, powered by Weatherology, I'm staff meteorologist Laura Lockwood. Currently, it's 84 degrees.
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0: Don Henley and the Last Worthless Evening. Good afternoon. It's Wednesday. It's sunny. It's hot. The high around 90 today. Hello, I am Gene until 6. I got some details coming up about our summer block parties where you can win big all summer long. But coming up, we have Pat Benatar, the Bee Gees, and we're going to head over and do some classical music. Sorta. From Falco next.
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2: 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Starting in the Panhandle in Scotts Bluff, Milford Zephyr Mowinkle is plus four through 16 holes. Right now tied for ninth, Crete's Cole Pavelka finished at five over par, a 77, and is tied for 11th. York's Jackson Hens right now is tied for 11th with a 77 as well. Zach Ault of York fired a 78, plus 6 in the first round. Crete's Liam Clark and Keaton Draeger both fired a plus 7, 79. Over at Class C in Grand Island at Indian Head Golf Club, Miles Smith of Sutton is still going through his day. He has 6 birdies in his first round and is 4 under par, the 6 birdies and 2 bogeys. But Nash Malone of Kearney Catholic has closed the lead, now at 3 under par and 1 shot back of Miles Smith. Malone had back-to-back birdies on the par 5, 12th, and the par 4, 13th. Fillmore Central brought two golfers to the state meet. Joseph Stoner fired a plus 880, and Michael Lockhart fired a plus 981, and are sitting in 41st and 50th, respectively. In Class D, at Quail Run in Columbus, Brady Knoll of Bruning Davenport Schickley is plus 9 through 16 holes, about to wrap up his day. He has 1 birdie on the 4th hole, a 2 on the par 3. His score's moving up a little bit on the back 9, but again, a couple holes to play for Knoll. 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
8: sunshine mixed with clouds at times this afternoon, with daytime highs approaching 88. Winds out of the east, 8 to 15 miles per hour. Lows level off around 61 tonight. Mainly cloudy skies expected. Slight chance for showers tomorrow. Daytime highs approaching 85. Overcast. From the cool 103.5 Weather Center, powered by Weatherology, I'm staff meteorologist Laura Lockwood. Currently, it's 84 degrees.
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0: Sarah Brannigan and Self Control. Good afternoon. I am Gene. Now, it's not officially summer yet for about three more weeks, but it unofficially is summer, and that means we've begun our summer block party. We're all summer long. You can win $100 gift certificates. That's right. And these days, $100 will go a long, long way. Now, be listening. You can enter on air. We'll be doing registrations in person. We're going to send out some app alerts. You can even get registered on our social media. Or right now, you can go to coolradionow.com, go to the Fun and Games tab, and where it says Summer Block Party, get registered there. Each and every week this summer, we'll be giving away a $100 gift card. Got to thank our great sponsors like Camping World of Lincoln, Bear Furniture, also Penner's Tire Pros, and Cooch Roofing. Thank you to them. And keep listening, because a chance to win a $100 gift card is coming up soon.
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7: WTI crude oil trading at one point to its lowest level that we've seen in the last month or so. And it's all driven by more rumors about a possible trade deal, peace deal, excuse me, in the Middle East with Iran. In fact, Iranian media indicated at one point that it had a copy of a memorandum of understanding, which meant that indicated that we were going to see a very quick end to the conflict there. President Trump later threw some cold water on that, saying that that was all a fabrication and not true.
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2: Mainly cloudy skies expected tonight, lows around 61. Southeasterly winds, 8 to 15 miles per hour. Slight chance for showers tomorrow, high temperatures reach up to 85. Slight chance of rain showers tomorrow night, lows around 60, cloudy. From the cool 103.5 Weather Center, powered by Weatherology, I'm staff meteorologist Laura Lockwood. Right now, 86.
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There's the Rolling Stones and Miss You. Good afternoon. I am Gene. Hot and sunny today. The high around 90. It's funny. Last hour we heard from Falco, Rock Me Amadeus. This hour we're going to hear from another big hit that was from Falco, but it ain't from Falco. I'll explain coming up. Madonna now. Cool Radio.

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0: That is Der Kommissar. After the Fire, that is their version. The original version was by the guy that wrote it, Falco, the guy that we heard last hour that did Rock Me Amadeus. But his version is in German, and the record company decided they needed an English version. So After the Fire recorded it, they released it in the United States, and it was a big hit. Falco's version was the bigger international hit, but either way around, great song. Der Kommissar, which, by the way, is German for the commissioner. All right, we got more great music coming up. Boston, Michael Jackson, America, Tom Petty is next.
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3: Mainly cloudy skies expected tonight, lows around 61. Southeasterly winds, 8 to 15 miles per hour. Slight chance for showers tomorrow, high temperatures reach up to 85. Slight chance of rain showers tomorrow night, lows around 60, cloudy. From the Cool 103.5 Weather Center, powered by Weatherology, I'm staff meteorologist Laura Lockwood. Right now, 86.
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0: America, and you can do magic. Michael Jackson before that, Boston, and Tom Petty. We're doing magic by sending little waves across the air from our place to your place, and you get to hear this great thing called music. And we've got more good times, great music coming up with Gordon Lightfoot and John Mellencamp next.
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0: We're coming up on the 5 o'clock hour Friday afternoon. 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
3: Mainly cloudy skies expected tonight, lows around 61. Southeasterly winds 8 to 15 miles per hour. Slight chance for showers tomorrow, high temperatures reach up to 85. Slight chance of rain showers tomorrow night, lows around 60, cloudy. From the Cool 103.5 Weather Center, powered by Weatherology, I'm staff meteorologist Laura Lockwood. Currently, it's 84 degrees.
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0: Let me clear up some misconceptions about that song, China Groove, by the Doobie Brothers. There is actually a China Groove, Texas, but when it was written, the guys in the Doobie Brothers said they were not aware that there was a China Groove, Texas. I don't know if I believe that or not. Tom Johnston wrote the song, and he says that maybe he may have seen a road sign one time when they were traveling and it stuck with him, but he didn't know that there was actually a China Groove, Texas when he wrote it. I am calling that not true. But great song, whether they meant it that way or not. We got great music coming up from the Bee Gees, Pat Benatar, In Excess next.
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3: Mainly cloudy skies expected tonight, lows around 61. Southeasterly winds, 8 to 15 miles per hour. Slight chance for showers tomorrow, high temperatures reach up to 85. Slight chance of rain showers tomorrow night, lows around 60, cloudy. From the cool 103.5 Weather Center, powered by Weatherology, I'm staff meteorologist Laura Lockwood. Currently, it's 84 degrees.
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Freeze Frame. It's a Jay Giles band, Pat Benatar, Fire and Ice also in there. Some Lonely Days from the Bee Gees. And that's going to wrap things up for me today. 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
4: Mainly cloudy skies expected tonight, lows around 61. Southeasterly winds, 8 to 15 miles per hour. Slight chance for showers tomorrow, high temperatures reach up to 85. Slight chance of rain showers tomorrow night, lows around 60, cloudy. From the Cool 103.5 Weather Center, powered by Weatherology, I'm staff meteorologist Laura Lockwood. Currently, it's 84 degrees.
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6: Mainly cloudy skies expected tonight. Lows around 61. Southeasterly winds 8 to 15 miles per hour. Slight chance for showers tomorrow. High temperatures reach up to 85. Slight chance of rain showers tomorrow night. Lows around 60. Cloudy. From the Cool 103.5 Weather Center, powered by Weatherology, I'm staff meteorologist Laura Lockwood. Currently, it's 84 degrees.
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7: 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Melanie Wilkinson joins us here in studio. 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
2: Overcast skies tonight with a low of 61. Southeasterly winds 5 to 10 miles per hour. Slight chance for showers tomorrow. Daytime highs approaching 85. Overcast skies. Cloudy skies expected tomorrow night. Slight chance for showers. Lows dip down to about 60. From the Cool 103.5 Weather Center, powered by Weatherology, I'm staff meteorologist.